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1: Kamu gimana sekarang? Are you happy?
2: Yeah. Yeah, I'm happy. I actually just got engaged 2 weeks ago. So.
1: Congratulations.
2: Thank you.
1: When is the big day?
0: Belum ada rencana sih, tapi kayaknya akhir tahun.
1: I'm happy for you.
2: Are you dating? Are you seeing anybody?
1: Not at the moment.
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1: Bahana FM. I simply adore a proposal. The single most defining thing a lady could hope to achieve in her lifetime. The prize of all prizes. Look how many mommies received.
2: Well, we all know who's not coming tonight.
1: The prince would never have anything to do with that little harlot again. He tired of her quite quickly, didn't he? Or should I say swiftly?
3: There it is. There it is. That joke never gets old. Thank you. Thank you so much.
1: You're welcome. Lest we forget, you've been exiled here. You're not going anywhere anytime soon. Certainly not the ball. Now, girls, let's get many, many jewels.
4: Oh, yes. Bye. Bye, snake. Have fun being exiled,

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1: ngabah. 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
0: Coba wae nganggo NPK tablet kelas apa? 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

0: 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People will love that. As you look to the teleprompter, it'll lead you the rest of the way.
1: Ladies and gentlemen, up next, one of the most popular pop stars in the world singing his hit song, Love Somebody, Mr. Morgan Wallen.